0: 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All right, we're going to play Bella K for you. Thank you for listening. Keep open house party on all night, all right?
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0: That's Sienna Spyro. She's here next weekend on Open House Party. Why do you love Somber?
1: He's an amazing performer, and I think his artistry is awesome, and I love that he's been chipping away at singing and stuff since he was a kid.
0: He's a modern-day rock star. That's what he is.
1: Yeah.
0: He's on Open House Party. We love you.

0: show here in less than 1 hour on Open House Party. I'm Cannon with a K, giving you a wardrobe glow up for summertime, courtesy of Jason Derulo himself and his new song, Sexy For Me. We're going to get you sexy for summertime. Nothing worse than opening your closet and looking at it and being like, I hate everything in here. I've been there before. $500 to change all that right now for caller 100-800-669-1010. Good luck.
1: Open House Party.
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0: see her run with?
1: Willis.
0: Willis, what are you doing?
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0: All right, excellent. 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
1: Yes, I am. 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
0: No, don't be sorry. 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I love drunk people. 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

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Up to caller 71 right now in our quest to find a winner for a wardrobe glow up for summertime, courtesy of Jason Derulo at 800-669-1010. You still got time to call in. Olivia Rodrigo's new song just dropped a couple of weeks ago. She's here to celebrate next on the Big

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Call 800-669-1010. Remember, the final decision is yours. OHP.

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0: say to you in?
1: Lawrenceburg, Tennessee.
0: All right. I need you to grab me something with chili on it. I don't care what it is at Sonic, just something with chili, all right?
1: I got you. Chili dog's coming up, babe.
0: Yes, ma'am. Thank you for riding with Open House Party.
1: You're very welcome.
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1: I'm Olivia Rodrigo.
0: She'll be here tonight on Open House Party.
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5: Open house party. I'm Cannon with a K, Olivia Rodrigo. How you been?
6: I'm so great. It's so good to talk to you again.
5: Everyone has been so excited. You're going to be on the show on social media, but also the buzz about your new song, Drop Dead, is insane. I don't think that it could have gone any better for you, this song release.
6: Absolutely insane. It's totally blowing my mind. I'm just so excited that people are like resonating with what I have to say. It's just the biggest dream as a songwriter.
5: What else you been up to?
6: I've really just been grinding it out. This album, I'm going on my first vacation in so long, like next week. I'm very excited about it. Marking my calendar. Very stoked.
5: Hell yes. I love in the middle of all this, you got to take a little bit of you time. Self-love is very important. Olivia Rodrigo chilling on Open House Party. We're coming up.

0: on.
1: Open house party. Olivia Rodrigo is hanging out. Someone sent in a question. They wanted to know the last thing that you bought yourself. I know that's like not something you're huge into, but when's the last time you bought yourself anything, or do you have any plans to?
2: Maybe I'll buy myself like a bag or something. I don't know. It's tricky. I don't love like super expensive things.
3: You're not into like physical things.
2: Yeah, but maybe, I don't know. I should treat myself though. I need to do it. It's a good thing.
1: Hillary in Fort Bragg, North Carolina wants to know your go-to beauty product.
2: I love winged eyeliner. I'm always wearing it, and I'm obsessed with that. So I guess that's my go-to beauty product.
1: Let's play your new song, Drop Dead. Tell us how this song came to be.
2: Usually I come up with like a lyrical concept before I come up with any melody or anything, but this one, the melody kind of came first.
1: 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I know.

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you like it. I'm a two-time, you ain't new, I win. 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Called your bluff, better cite the source. 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

0: 610-610. We'd loved Olivia Rodrigo chilling here earlier tonight. She's very excited. Everyone loves Drop Dead.
1: Absolutely insane. It's totally blowing my mind. I'm just so excited that people are like resonating with what I have to say. It's just the biggest dream as a songwriter.
0: Number 3 across North America so far tonight. Open house.

0: Olivia. She was amazing earlier tonight, and she'll be back when the album drops on Open House Party. I'm Cannon with a K. 1 week from tonight, her song is Die on This Hill. She might have the best voice of any artist out right now. I'm just going to say it. I'm thinking about it as I'm saying it. Should I say it? But she does kind of have, like, next Adele vibes. Sienna Spyro, here, 1 week from tonight.
1: Open House Party.
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1: 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I guarantee it. 800-669-1010. The Big Three coming up. Got me.

0: This song currently sitting at number 4, most requested across North America tonight. Will it make it on the big 3? We'll find out in a few. Bella K's on.
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0: way. 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
0: Do they have the little ducks?
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0: Oh, yeah, Cherokees don't get ducks. 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

0: 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Welcome to the Open House Party Big Three.
1: It's been an amazing night of requests and calls from across North America. These are the biggest songs right this minute. She was our guest earlier tonight. She'll be back when the album drops. And it's amazing to talk to Olivia Rodrigo each and every time on OHP. Drop

0: 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The biggest songs on the planet right this minute. On the Big Three, this is number one.
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0: OHG.

I want to thank Olivia Rodrigo for being here tonight. 1 week from tonight at Sienna Spyro on Open House Party. I'm Cannon with a K. You can do anything you want in life. 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
2: What's going on? Good morning. Thanks for tuning in to Q101. I am Brandy.
3: And I'm Robbie.
2: And it is June.
3: Yes, it sure is.
2: I feel like it was just yesterday I was annoying you by singing, it's gonna be May. It just went super fast.
3: That did seem like the case, right? Yeah.
2: Like that wasn't that long ago.
3: No, it really wasn't.
2: Goodness. But here's something for you. Today, not only June 1st, but it's New Year's Resolution Recommitment Day.
3: Okay.
2: Right? You're pretty much halfway through the year.
3: Yep.
2: So now is the time to look back on that resolution and to see where you're at. And Robbie, I didn't make a resolution because I knew, right? Like, it's just things that I want to accomplish throughout the year.
3: Yes.
2: But you set out to be a piano guru.
3: Yes. And
2: What
3: that's all it has been. I'm still setting out to be one.
2: Yeah, yeah.
3: The keyboard is still where it's been for the last, 4 or 5 months.
2: Have you dusted it at least?
3: No, that's the bad part.
2: Yeah.
3: I have not touched it. I don't even know if the batteries are still working in it. I would imagine they are since I haven't turned it
2: on in five months.
3: Right.
2: Little do you know that when you're not home, Lucy, your cat,
3: you know what,
2: has been really getting her chopping on.
3: It would be amazing if
2: Chopin.
3: Yeah, no, I think it's chopping.
2: But I feel like I'm having that Mary Kate and Ashley Olsen movie.
3: Okay, right? It Takes Two.
2: Right. Like I feel like the fancy way to say it is Chopin.
3: You know what? You're probably right.
2: And it's not Chopin. Like, that's the joke in the movie is right. That you can tell that they switch places because she's like, and now Chopin. Anywho, so no, not going to recommit today to that resolution?
3: No, you know what? I will recommit.
2: Okay.
3: It's a fresh start, a new month, and like you said, New Year's resolution, recommitment day. So today I will become a maestro of the keyboard.
2: All right, we'll check in on you in July. We got some good news on the way for you. Stick around. It's Q101.

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0: Good morning, and thanks for tuning in to Q101 609. Sitting at 56 and sunny right now in Mint Spring. Our high today, 75, sunny and pleasant. Tonight, partly cloudy, low 52. And then tomorrow, all this week really looking sunny and nice.
1: Love it.
0: Tomorrow, partly sunny, pleasant, and a high of 70. Roads looking good, but we'll check in with the WSVA newsroom here in just a bit. Plus, got more hits on the way for you. Taylor Swift, Bruno Mars, Somber, and anything you'd like to hear, hit us up on the Q101 Bridgewater College text line. The number 540-434-4144. Monday morning.
1: Yes.
0: Let's start the week off with some good news. And I mean, this would be good news for me. I'd be bragging all about this.
1: Okay.
0: Woman in Ohio named Jennifer scored a year's worth of free Dave's Singles burgers from Wendy's.
1: Nice.
0: After taking place in a Wendy's mascot lookalike contest.
1: Okay.
0: So remember last week was World Redhead Day.
1: Yes.
0: And then 2 days later was National Burger Day.
1: Correct.
0: So the day in between, Wendy's decided to have this contest.
1: I love that.
0: Because they say both their square burgers and World Redhead Day are what make their brand distinctive, right?
1: Yes.
0: So everyone was invited to showcase their best version of Wendy. They had people that had actual, like, natural red hair, people in wigs, some guys participated in this.
1: Nice.
0: People wearing the iconic blue and white collared dress. Mm. Nearly 20 contestants took the stage for this competition. It was held at New York City's Seaport Square.
1: Okay.
0: Which was a nod to the Wendy's square patties.
1: Uh-huh.
0: And over three rounds, contestants not only modeled their best Wendy's looks, they also had to read aloud social media posts written in the brand's signature playful style.
1: Okay.
0: And then they also had to perform their own original Wendy's commercials.
1: Huh.
0: So Jennifer from Ohio, who went all the way to New York to compete in this, she ended up winning the competition.
1: Nice.
0: And she said, it's so fun and so amazing because typically redheads aren't celebrated. And now she's celebrating her differences and winning a prize for it. Yeah, a buttload of burgers. Jennifer. Now, what's also cool is that one of the contest judges was Wendy Thomas, daughter of founder Dave Thomas.
1: Oh, that's fantastic.
0: And the real life inspiration for Wendy's.
1: Oh,
0: so,
1: that's awesome.
0: Yeah, so she actually won in the presence of Wendy.
1: Wow. Just to make things easy. I mean, that's just really cool.
0: I wish we'd known this was happening because I totally would have seen if we could have like found some money in the budget to send you up there. I think you could have done this.
1: You know what? Next year, we'll have to look into it.
0: Or maybe we just do our own here. Or maybe we don't even have a Wendy's lookalike, and that's just an excuse for me to send you...
1: out to Court Square?
0: Yeah, right? Like,
1: In a redheaded pigtail wig?
0: What if I send you over to Chick-fil-A?
1: Oh, no.
0: On East Market Street.
1: No, I don't want to
0: in the Wendy's gear.
1: That's mean.
0: It's right across. What do you mean it's mean? What is mean about that? It's literally right across from Wendy's. So you can be telling people like, look, you sitting out here in the street in traffic? Look over there. Go to Wendy's instead.
1: Oh, man.
0: What's mean about you? Oh, you mean me dressing you up is mean?
1: Well, all of it's mean. I don't want to send people away. I love Chick-fil-A. I also love,
0: these are people that can make their own decisions. You're just helping persuade them.
1: I honestly don't know if me dressed up as Wendy would persuade people to go to Wendy's.
0: I think it might, or at least would provide a memorable experience.
1: Memories, yes, those would be made.
0: Even more reason to now. You want to, that's mean? Whoa. We could get meaner. We'll share the story on our Twitter page, Q101 Hit Music. You can check it out there. Let's see what's happening on those roads. Getting a look at traffic.
2: We've got two accidents to pass on to you. First, in Augusta County on Stewart's Draft Highway, west of Grandview Drive and east of Hutchwood Lane. An accident there, so be prepared for some delays. And then in Rockingham on North Valley Pike, we have an accident south of Martz Road. So be advised there could be some delays there as well. If you're seeing it and we're not saying it, call the WSVA Traffic and News Tip Line at 540-214-2500 and let us know. From the WSVA Traffic Center, I'm Lyndon Kaiser.
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0: I hear the wedding's getting closer, yet I still have not gotten a call from her. So I'm really like, come on, I've got plans, Taylor. Like, I can't keep all of my summer weekends free, right. So let me know. All right, girl. Q101 The Valley's Hit Music Station. Good morning. Beautiful week ahead. Yes. Beautiful weekend that we just had. Did you get any golfing in this weekend?
1: Not this weekend. Next weekend, though, it's in the books.
0: So. Oh, well, you know what else is going on this upcoming weekend?
1: What's that?
0: Friday at 9 a.m., speaking of golf, we have Shin Valley Deals,
1: yes,
0: if you will, with several golf courses here in the Valley, five specifically, that you'll be able to grab individual certificates from at half price to get some golf on. Okay, yeah. Get your golf on.
1: Exactly,
0: well,
1: right.
0: I don't know. You can say get your tee on, too, right?
1: Sure.
0: Because it's tee time.
1: Yeah, you tee it up.
0: Okay.
1: And you get your golf on.
0: I'm not trusting you when it comes to how to say things coolly. But yes, you could play some golf at a great price.
1: Yes, Paxettle Ridge, Bryce Resort, Fisher Mountain Golf Club, Shen Valley Golf Resort, or Lakeview Golf Club. Those are the five golf courses. Some of the best golf courses that I have ever played in are right here in the Valley. And half-off certificates include a

0: Is the holidays coming up?
1: Yeah, you know, you're
0: you
1: right.
0: You know, usually, that's saved for like the, you know, like Thanksgiving, Christmas,
1: Fourth of
0: New
1: July
0: Year's.
1: Even.
0: Sure,
1: if we're going to talk about a holiday,
0: but yeah.
1: That's to get their love,
0: no,
1: too.
0: No, Father's Day only a few weeks away. But yeah, you mentioned that it's some of the best courses you've golfed are here in the Valley. Shenvalee Golf Resort actually voted Shenandoah Valley best.
1: I don't doubt it.
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0: Bruno Mars, Risk It All on Q101, the Valley's hit music station, giving you all those things happening in Hollywood, celebrity news, entertainment, and gossip with word on the street.
1: And Morgan Wallen fans in Denver got quite the moment that they will probably never forget over the weekend. During a performance of his hit Sand in My Boots, he ran into a technical problem and apparently could not hear the piano that he was playing through his in-ear monitors. Now, instead of stopping the show, Wallen, he did finish the song a cappella, but his frustration boiled over at the end when he walked back to the piano and flipped it over in front of all the fans. Videos of the moment have been making their way around social media with the reactions mixed from fans in attendance. Some were cheering, some were kind of like in shock that he did it. He did address it the next night. He seemed to laugh it off, joking before another performance. He said, "Let's see if this piano works tonight." Now, you do remember this isn't the first time that we've seen Morgan Wallen, you know,
0: throw
1: angry.
0: Things.
1: Right. 2 years ago, he was arrested in Nashville for hurling a chair off the roof of a bar in Nashville. So, Morgan Wallen, his temper sometimes gets the best of him.
0: He was like, "Get me God's piano."
1: Yes, right.
0: That's what he should have captioned it as. Congratulations in order for Dua Lipa. She is, according to reports, married now to actor Callum Turner in an intimate wedding ceremony. So they actually opted to get married, a small ceremony that they had at a town hall in London. Apparently, they had about 8 family members by their side.
1: Okay.
0: Now, these two actually sparked dating rumors back in 2024 when they were spotted together, and then they actually confirmed their engagement in June of 2025. Now, apparently, this is part of a bigger wedding. So like, I don't know if you remember, but back when, and even though they're not married now, but like, when Sophie Turner and Joe Jonas got married overseas,
1: yes,
0: they had to get married in Vegas because it has to be legal somewhere at the locality of where one of the patrons or wedding parties lives.
1: Right. Yeah.
0: So it sounds like they got married in the smaller ceremony so that way they can make it official, because they're going to be having a 3-day wedding extravaganza in Sicily.
1: Dang.
0: So a bigger party, if you will.
1: I want to invite to that wedding.
0: Yeah, but congratulations to Dua Lipa and Callum Turner.
1: Swifties are in full detective mode after a mysterious Toy Story 5 billboard popped up featuring the letters TS.
0: That's what that stands for, right?
1: You would think that, but they're digging deeper because it was surrounded by 13 clouds in the iconic Toy Story sky design.
0: So maybe she's got a song on the soundtrack?
1: It's possible. Fans thought that that was the case. Now, the creator of Toy Story 5, the director rather, Andrew Stanton, has said that the movie's end credit song is not by Taylor Swift, but Toy Story and really Pixar in general likes to throw Easter eggs in there all the time. For now, Pixar and Disney have not confirmed anything, but a lot of people are, creating that buzz themselves that Taylor Swift may have something to do with the film in one way or another. But we're just going to have to wait a couple more weeks to find out if that's the case.
0: Well, speaking of creating buzz, MIA claims that is exactly why Kid Cudi booted her from his tour.
1: Oh.
0: And she's now suing him for nearly $3 million.
1: Oh, gosh.
0: She filed a complaint in federal court and said that Kid Cudi knew her political beliefs and reputation before he invited her onto the Live Nation promoted Rebel Ragers tour, and that she was given full control over her set and the contract. Now, she says that she was terminated to generate publicity for the tour because it was struggling with ticket sales. And so now she's saying that she is, because of this, lost $2.8 million in guaranteed pay.
1: Uh-huh.
0: So that's why she is suing Kid Cudi. Now, you may recall she was booted after a few days of the tour because Kid Cudi was getting complaints from a lot of fans that she was kind of dragging the tour down. So yeah, she's asking the court to force Kid Cudi to pay her $2.8 million in punitive damages and legal fees.
1: Oh boy.
0: So, but she is right. It did drum up publicity for the tour. So
1: it's true.
0: That is your celebrity news. Look at your full weather forecast coming up next on Q101.
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10: Plenty of sunshine today, high 75. Tonight, partly cloudy and 52. Partly sunny tomorrow, 69. Warmer on Wednesday, sunny and 77. Up to 81 on Thursday. From the News Talk 92.1 and 550 WSBA Weather Center, I'm Frank Wilt.
0: Right now, 53 and sunny in Wheatfield.

0: This is not headline news. The New York Knicks will face the San Antonio Spurs in the NBA Finals. Win or lose, the Knicks fans will still try to burn down New York City. Jeff Bezos' Blue Origin rocket blew up on the launch pad. Even worse, no entitled celebrities were on board. And today is the 79th birthday of Rolling Stones guitarist Ronnie Wood, or as he's known by his bandmates, The Baby. This is not headline news.
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0: Station, Tame Impala and Jenny right there, the Dracula remix. 6:49, sun shining bright, and we are joined for the first time today, this week, by Lyndon Kaiser.
1: Ever? No, not ever. No. This isn't a time travel episode.
0: We've never had one of those, and we never will.
1: You should consider it. Time travel is very popular.
0: Yeah, well, I'll get on that. Don't think we have budget for that.
1: At this budget meeting, let us discuss time travel.
0: Yeah, the studio hasn't quite given us that. We get great ratings, but we're not there yet.
2: Right, yeah.
1: One day, you'll get enough to be able to purchase a flux capacitor, and we'll be on our way.
0: Oh, man. Well, until then, how about we get a present day?
1: Okay, that seems more reasonable.
0: June 1st, 2026.
1: Oh, yes, that's right. All right, for these stories and more, you can head over to rocktownnow.com and see what they're all about and learn a lot more. The Shenandoah County Sheriff's Office is alerting residents to the search of a man who allegedly fled the scene of a gunfight with authorities in Carroll County that left a deputy dead. Sheriff Tim Carter posted a report from Carroll County Sheriff Kevin Kemp stating that around 9:26 Saturday night, deputies were dispatched to a residence on Fancy Gap Highway for a welfare check and made contact with Michael Puckett, who reportedly opened fire. A gunfight ensued in which both responding deputies were struck by gunfire and one was killed. Puckett fled the scene and remains at large. Anyone who sees him or has information regarding his whereabouts is urged not to approach him and to immediately call 911. We'll keep you updated as this active and ongoing investigation develops. Virginians may be able to save a lot on groceries by shopping around. The organization Consumer Reports found that grocery prices can vary significantly depending on the store where you shop, with the same basket of items costing up to 33% more at some retailers compared to others. Warehouse clubs like Costco and discount chains such as Aldi and Lidl were among the most affordable options. To save money on groceries, researchers recommend mixing trips between discount stores and traditional supermarkets, taking advantage of loyalty programs and store apps, and making a focused shopping list before heading to the store. For these stories and more, go to rocktownnow.com.
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2: 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I'm Brandy.
3: And I'm Robbie.
2: And here in about 9 minutes, going to have your morning show Mind Tease trivia question. Your chance to become a big brain smarty pants. I mean, you probably already are a big brain smarty pants, but your chance to let everyone know, like, yes, to fully get the claim, to let the entire Shenandoah Valley know that that is who you are. June 1st.
3: Yes.
2: Crazy. We're almost halfway through 2026.
3: It's no longer May.
2: No.
3: But you
2: didn't even enunciate, though. You did that.
3: But if you would have come up with that, you would have been like, that's cool.
2: But you didn't. No, first of all, I would have enunciated. You said, no longer May. Like, you did it.
3: It's no longer May.
2: You did it all in one word.
3: All right. Well, anyway.
2: And you never did it right anyway. Jeez. Anywho, I was talking about things to look forward to, and that just ruined it.
3: Well, I'm sorry. I
2: was
3: going to
2: give you a chance. Yeah, I was going to give you a chance to talk sports. Mm. I was going to give you a chance to talk about your hockey.
3: And your pucks.
2: Well, now you don't get to, because you know what? It's no longer me. Is that what you did?
3: That is exactly what I did.
2: Yeah. Did you hear that? That sounded cool to you?
3: I didn't sound as bad as you just did.
2: Oh, what?
3: I sounded much better in my ears.
2: Well, a lot sounds a lot better in your ears.
3: This is true. Most things that I say sound better in my ears than they do in other people's ears.
2: This is, yes. Exactly. So maybe
3: you probably say that's the case for most people.
2: I was going to say no.
3: Yeah.
2: No?
3: I would imagine so. I would imagine most people think that they sound better all the time than what other people think they sound like.
2: Have you ever been paid to sing at a venue for 3 hours to entertain the people coming?
3: I have not.
2: Exactly. So I would argue that that's not the case, because if I sounded horrible, then, you know, your Alpine Goat Breweries and your Marceline Vineyards and your Restless Moons wouldn't pay me to,
3: you know,
2: to come out and sing.
3: Maybe you're onto something there.
2: I don't think they're going to do that to you.
3: Probably not.
2: No. Probably not?
3: Probably not.
2: Probably?
3: If they wanted a good time, they would. But I'm not going to say it's going to be good.
2: Biggest laugh you've ever given me. It's Q101.

0: Hit music station right now, 51, partly sunny in Vaughan. Going to see a high today of about 78. Sunny skies, very pleasant. Beautiful weather for those of you that have already begun your summer. And then those of you, I know, itching for it to be done. After this week, everybody in the valley will be in summer mode. So, but we're going to try to make these last few days of school. Harrisonburg, Luray, Page County. We're going to make them fun for you today.
1: Right.
0: Morning Show Mind Tease trivia question coming up here in just a bit. Real quick, do have a traffic situation in Augusta County, 340 in the vicinity of Grandview Drive and Ladd Road. That is where VDOT reports a vehicle crash. The south left shoulder and left lane are closed. Don't see any other issues, but we will check in with the WSVA newsroom here in just a bit and get a look at traffic. Man, I remember that last week of school. Ready to enjoy summer.
1: Right.
0: Like you could smell summer, you know?
1: Pretty much, yeah.
0: You could smell turning the alarm clock off, sleeping in a little extra. Although that first day of summer vacation, probably like get up on the bike, meet your friends, do some riding around. Summer's endless. Enjoy it while it lasts, kids. We don't get summers.
1: Right.
0: Well, unless you become a teacher, so maybe think about that.
1: That's a good point, right?
0: all right. It is time for the Morning Show Mind Tease trivia question. Your chance to be known as a big brain smarty pants. The number?
1: 540-434-4144.
0: We do this Family Feud style. Four answers on the board. Number one answer is how you win the big brain smarty pants, not actual pants. yeah, looking for the number one answer. Today's question. Name something you'd find on the kitchen table.
1: How about a candle?
0: Candle not on the list.
1: Okay.
0: 540-434-4144. Name something you'd find on the kitchen table. Candle is not the answer. You think you got the number one answer? Give us a call. 540-434-4144. While you go to the phones, let's see what's happening on those roads. Gonna look at traffic.
2: Headed southbound on Route 340 in Augusta County near Grandview Drive and Ladd Road. Expect delays due to a vehicle crash there. The south left shoulder and left lane are closed. And also in the Lacey Spring area in Rockingham County on North Valley Pike, we have an accident there south of March Road. If you're seeing it and we're not saying it, call the WSVA Traffic and News Tip Line at 540-214-2500 and let us know. From the WSVA Traffic Center, I'm Lyndon Kaiser.
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0: It is Q101 The Valley's Hit Music Station right now in the middle of the morning show. Mind Tease question. Name something you'd find on the kitchen table. Looking for the number one answer. Have we gotten any guesses on the Q101 Bridgewater College text line?
1: We have. We've gotten a few. Andrea in Harrisonburg said mail.
0: Yeah, that's
1: just true.
0: Yeah. It's where it's need to go through it, but yep, it's all there.
1: Michael in Timberville said a fruit bowl.
0: Right in the smack of the middle, yep.
1: Jeff said spatulas. Because Jeff always...
0: Jeff, I mean, maybe in the kitchen. I don't know if on the kitchen table, but...
1: And then my mama did text in the correct answer, but my mom can't win. So
0: okay,
1: the answer's out there, but you have to call up in order to
0: I think she just wants you to tell her that she's a big brain smarty pants.
1: Mom, you are a big brain smarty pants.
0: I knew that. We just needed him to say it, right, Susan? Yeah. All right. Let's go to the phones. That number?
1: 540-434-4144.
0: It's Q101 Morning Show Mind Tease question. Name something you'd find on the kitchen table.
2: Salt and pepper.
0: Salt and pepper is the number one answer. Who do we have on the phone?
2: Casey and Sawyer.
0: Casey and Sawyer. Where are you guys calling from this morning?
2: We are on our way to Elkton.
1: Nice.
0: Okay. All right. Heading to school?
2: Yes.
0: You got the number one answer. Name something you'd find on the kitchen table. Salt and pepper was number one. You want to take a guess at number two?
2: Plate.
0: Actually, yes.
1: That is number two. Nice.
0: Oh, nice. On a roll.
1: Wow.
0: All right, let's see if you can get number three.
2: Napkin.
0: Oh.
1: Oh, my goodness. Three for three.
0: So we're going to try your luck and see if you can guess four.
2: What do you think number four is, buddy? Forks.
0: Forks?
2: Yeah.
0: Not on the list, but, I mean, look, three out of four is pretty good.
1: I'd say that's pretty amazing. Number four was tablecloth.
2: Oh, okay.
1: Yeah.
2: Okay.
0: All right. Well, hey, congratulations. You are our big brains. Actually, you guys are going to have to share the big brain smarty pants today. Is that cool?
2: Yeah, that's saying. I think we can do that.
0: Well, hey, congratulations. We'll have another chance to win tomorrow morning, 7:10, with a new morning show Mind Tease question right here on what station?
2: Q101.

0: Q101 The Valley's Hit Music Station, 727, and it is set, actually, the finals for both hockey and basketball. So that's something you got to look forward to, kids, being able to stay up late, because those games do not start early.
1: Oh my goodness.
0: I don't know how you guys do it. I think this is the only reason that really I can handle football.
1: Yeah.
0: Because most of that is Sunday at like 1.

0: 1 p.m. So right. I can handle it, but it's those late games that, ooh. So for the Stanley Cup, we've got the Golden Knights. Is that Vegas?
1: Correct, yeah.
0: And then the Hurricanes. Is that, hold on, Tampa?
1: No.
0: But it's Florida.
1: It's not.
0: It's not?
1: It is Carolina.
0: Oh!
1: Yeah.
0: Charlotte?
1: Raleigh.
0: Oh, huh. All right. Okay, sure. I mean, I guess that makes sense, North Carolina. But Raleigh? Right, like if it was like, you know, a city on the coast.
1: Yeah, that would make...
0: Of North Carolina.
1: Right.
0: I could get it. Okay, all right. So, but the Golden Knights have won in the past few years.
1: Yes, they won, oh man, I think it was 3 years ago.
0: Okay, Hurricanes have not, though.
1: They won like 20 years ago.
0: Right, so that, yeah. So
1: it's been a while, yes.
0: So they, basically, like, they are the Knicks of hockey right now, you know, of Stanley Cup.
1: That's a great way to put it, yes.
0: Okay. Yeah, because the big story is that the Knicks haven't made it to the NBA Finals in 27 years. Mm-hmm. And the sad news is, if history repeats itself, it's going to be a long another 27 years.
1: Yeah.
0: Because when they were in the finals the last time, they played the Spurs.
1: They sure did.
0: And this is our matchup for the NBA Finals this year.
1: Correct. And it wasn't, they got destroyed by the Spurs.
0: Didn't they, like, the Spurs won in like 5 games or something like that?
1: Yeah.
0: I did my research.
1: And it wasn't even close. Like, it was a very uneven series. I think this one's going to be a lot more even, so hopefully it'll be closer than
0: the
1: last time. But
0: I haven't been seeing that on the internet. I've been seeing a lot of people say that they, and this is all I know, right? Because the internet is true.
1: Right. Right. Of course it is. Right.
0: But all I've seen people say is that they feel like the West is the team that's going to win it, especially since the Knicks won against the Cavaliers in like what, 4 games?
1: 4 games, yes.
0: It wasn't even a competition, really.
1: Right. They've won actually 11 straight playoff games. By, I think, an average margin of like 25 points.
0: I wish, I know people can hear that, your eyes bugging out of your head. I'm like, you don't have to do this for me, buddy. It's okay. I'm the only one that can see you.
1: Okay.
0: This guy is really excited.
1: I am excited.
0: About the fact
1: yes.
0: that they won 11 straight games. Like, he's looking at me like Macaulay Culkin, figuring out that he's home alone right now, is what is happening. It's
1: I
0: all right.
1: My family disappear.
0: Oh. Don't get too excited. I'm
1: okay.
0: Still here.
1: Sorry.
0: All right.
1: Okay.
0: All right. So, who are you rooting for? Are you rooting for the underdogs? Because I would say the Knicks and the Hurricanes are the underdogs in these games.
1: Actually, the Hurricane, I believe, is the favorite.
0: Oh.
1: Since I'm a Kraken fan, the Golden Knights are like one of our biggest.
0: The Golden Knights. I would follow a team of Golden Knights.
1: They are
0: just a bunch of Knights.
1: That would be something.
0: On a team.
1: I honestly, now that I think of it, I don't know if there's anybody on the team named Nate.
0: Probably not. So that doesn't seem like a very hockey name.
1: Right.
0: It's not Alexander.
1: That's a good point.
0: Not a lot of Nates in Russia.
1: No, not at all.
0: Or Canada.
1: Right, right. So the Golden Knights are the Seattle Kraken's biggest rival, so I can't root for them. So I'm going to be rooting for the Hurricane, and yes, I will be rooting for the Knicks.
0: Who do you follow in basketball?
1: The Knicks.
0: Oh,
1: yeah,
0: that's my team?
1: My team.
0: Oh,
1: yeah.
0: Okay.
1: Yeah.
0: Oh, so that's why his eyes were bugging out.
1: I'm excited.
0: He was getting his Timothy Chalamet on, guys.
1: Exactly. Right. Just like him.
0: Coming up, we got your Fast 5 Random Facts on the way, plus a look at your Shenandoah Valley weather forecast next on Q.
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9: Plenty of sunshine today, high 75. Tonight, partly cloudy and 52. Partly sunny tomorrow, 69. Warmer on Wednesday, sunny and 77. Up to 81 on Thursday. From the News Talk 92.1 and 550 WSBA Weather Center, I'm Frank Will.
10: Right now, it's 56 and fair in Weir's Cave.
11: Still seeing a traffic situation in Augusta County. This is 340 in the vicinity of Grandview Drive and Ladd Road, 340 southbound. That is where we have the south left shoulder and left lane closed due to a vehicle crash. Again, 340 in Augusta County in the vicinity of Grandview Drive and Ladd Road, where you're going to see some delays. Rest of the valley's looking good, but if you see it and we're not saying it, please call the WSVA Traffic and News tip line, the number 540-214-2500.

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2: the Fast Five Random Facts. Fast fact number one. The word astronaut comes from the Greek's word meaning star and sailor. So we should be calling astronauts star sailors, which I honestly, a sailor of the stars, which I think is better than just astronaut. I think it's cooler. I mean, being an astronaut's kind of cool too, so.
1: Well, they're both the same thing.
2: Right. Fast fact number two. At the 1904 Olympics in St. Louis, American gymnast George Iser nabbed one bronze, two silver, and three gold medals, all while competing with a wooden leg.
1: What was he competing in?
2: Gymnastics.
1: Oh, wow.
2: Yeah.
1: Well, I mean, it was, what, you said 1904?
2: 1904, yes.
1: Yeah, like, you know, not to take away from his accomplishments.
2: Fast fact number three. The metal bit at the end of the pencil that holds the eraser in place is called a ferrule.
1: A ferrule?
2: A ferrule.
1: Not to be confused with the Pharrell.
2: That is correct, yes.
1: Okay. Because sometimes Pharrell is ferrule.
2: This is true.
1: But when Pharrell is for real, he's not a ferrule.
2: That is correct, yes.
1: Unless he's using a ferrule for real. Pharrell uses a ferrule for real.
2: You know
1: when he's writing
2: songs, yes.
1: It's bops.
2: Yeah. Fast fact number four. An estimated 1 million dogs in the U.S. have been named the beneficiary of their owner's wills. Mm.
1: I believe that.
2: Which is crazy.
1: Is it?
2: Like, I think it is. Because, like, do they really get it? Like, if their owner dies, like, what happens with all that money? You're hoping that it goes to the dog, but, like, the dog's not going to be able, not going to know what to do with, you know, thousands or hundreds or millions of dollars or whatever.
1: Well, but that's the other thing too, right? Like, what are they leaving them?
2: Right, that's a good point, yeah.
1: I mean, you know, it's a lot of Americans are struggling.
2: True.
1: So, especially with gas prices, by the time you give that dog that money,
2: that's a good point.
1: They can't drive very far.
2: Not a whole lot going on there.
1: They don't have those thumbs either, so that also...
2: That'd be difficult.
1: It's a little...
2: A little damper,
1: a little
2: on
1: hiccup
2: things.
1: In it, yeah.
2: And the final fast fact of the day, the word dude originated in the 1800s as an insult to men overly concerned with the latest fashion trends.
1: An insult to men?
2: An insult to men, yes. So... Those are your Fast Five random facts for the day.
1: Those Fast Five facts brought to you by Bridgewater College. Building connections since 1880. Coming up, we'll check in with the WSVA newsroom and get those local headlines. Plus, latest from Lady Gaga and Doechii on the way. Here's Morgan Wallen, Tate McRae. It's Q101.

0: Why?
1: Q101 The Valley's hit music station, 751. Coming up, we got more music on the way for you. Taylor Swift, Bruno Mars, plus we'll take a look at the month of June and some things that we've got to look forward to. Really looking forward to news, because I can't wait to know what is happening here in the Valley news-wise. Can you, Robbie?
2: I'm excited.
1: Yeah.
2: At least I was excited. I don't know where Lyndon's at.
1: That's where I was saying the news would be wonderful to have. It'd be so great to know what was happening at rocktownnow.com.
2: Well, there's so much news going on that he needed to figure out what to bring over to share with us. Isn't that the case, Lyndon? Welcome in, by the way.
3: Oh, I was here the whole time.
2: Oh, okay.
3: You didn't see me down here.
2: No, you must have been doing your push-ups for the day.
3: Yes.
1: That's why he's not out of breath.
3: I'm just that
1: fit. Because it's his daily push-ups.
3: Yeah. All right. Well, to the news. Authorities continue to investigate Saturday's fatal crash involving a motorcycle in Waynesboro. At 10:52 Saturday morning, the Virginia State Police Sergeant Jessica Sheehan reports that a white Harley-Davidson motorcycle in the 303 Notch Mountain Highway area was traveling east when it lost control on a curve, crossed into the westbound lane, and hit a Lexus SUV. The motorcyclist died at the scene, and the name of the victim has not yet been released. The occupants of the Lexus were not injured. The crash remains under investigation. This year's rising prices, increasing unemployment, and continuing job losses could increase Virginians' needs for food assistance. According to a quarterly economic forecast from the University of Virginia, the Commonwealth is projected to lose nearly 18,000 jobs in 2026 and will likely see a 0.2% decline in the sum of all goods and services produced in the state. Prices are also expected to rise by 2.6%. While the rise in food insecurity is often considered separate from unemployment numbers, Les Sinclair, senior communications manager for the Blue Ridge Area Food Bank, says loss of jobs and unfavorable economic conditions overall can still increase the need for food assistance. For these stories and more, go to rocktownnow.com.
1: All right, Lyndon, we look forward to having you here in an hour.
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1: Yes. Yeah.
3: Sorry about that.
1: 8:45, 8:50, something like that.
3: Sounds good.
1: Okay. An hour.
3: Gotcha.
1: Okay. Awesome. As mentioned before we got the news, Taylor Swift, Bruno Mars, and a look at your June. What are you looking forward to this month? We got all the details coming up next on Q101. 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
2: 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Couple of traffic situations to let you know about. Getting actually a report on our tip line, that Route 340 in Cremora at Rockwood Lane. We've got an accident there. And then VDOT still showing some delays at 340 in the vicinity of Grandview Drive and Ladd Road due to a vehicle crash there. The south left shoulder and left lane are closed. So that's what I've got popping up. We'll get you, keep you up to date on everything else that's happening around the valley as well. Today is not only a recommitment to your New Year's resolutions. Right? Because, you know, we're now in the 6 months.
3: Right.
2: So if your New Year's resolutions recommit if you want to, but you might just want to give up on that. Anywho.
3: No, don't give up. No. Recommit today. Don't give up.
2: Yeah, but if you don't, that's the point, right? Like, how many people are actually going to recommit? Like, I think you might try, and then tomorrow you're going to be done again. Because your New Year's resolution was to play the piano.
3: Yes.
2: And after, what, January?
3: Yeah.
2: Did you even get through the entire month of January?
3: I did. It wasn't until sometime in February where I just kind of, because we had guests over, so I put the piano away, and I never really just brought it back out, so.
2: You had guests over for a weekend.
3: Yes.
2: And then.
3: So when you're cleaning up the house, you're putting things away, and I just never got it back out.
2: Thank you for clarifying what cleaning up means.
3: Yep.
2: I usually have my maid do that, so I
3: wow.
2: wasn't sure.
3: Fancy.
2: Yeah. So then the weekdays just went, and you never. So yeah, good luck recommitting.
3: Thank you. I'm determined to.
2: I want you to. If you're gonna put this all on the listener to recommit, then I think you also, right? Like, what do they say? Put your money where your mouth is.
3: That's exactly it.
2: Or put your keys where your fingers are. Or whatever you should be doing with your piano. Anywho, it is June 1st, and we got a whole month of fun to look forward to. Details on what you can be looked forward to in June. Up next, right here on Q101.

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1: hey, Alexa.
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0: Lots of songs about June.
1: Yeah.
0: I only think that's because it rhymes with a lot of things, right? Like, February doesn't get that distinction, unfortunately.
1: True.
0: But we can try. It is Q101 The Valley's Hit Music Station, 809. And yes, it is June 1st. Crazy to think that we are almost half of the year's done.
1: Right.
0: 2026. Where did you go? Where did May go? I feel like May only lasted 2 weeks.
1: Yeah, it did seem to fly by.
0: Yeah. But yeah, it is June. A lot of you basically just looking ready for the end of the school year as we start to wrap up the school season here in the Valley. I believe what Harrisonburg and Rocktown, and then Luray High School and Page County High School all graduate next weekend. So yeah, a lot of people looking forward to summer. In fact, first day of summer is, Robbie?
1: June 21st.
0: Look at that. You learned.
1: Never going to forget that.
0: Well, also don't forget it because this year that is also Father's Day.
1: That's right, yes.
0: So definitely want to remember that. Some other holidays that happen this month that people may not be expecting. This weekend, National Best Friends Day. Actually, sorry, that's next Monday is okay. National Best Friends Day.
1: Nice.
0: So start thinking about what you want to get your best friend,
1: yeah,
0: or maybe who you want to, you know, let have that acclaim. Maybe they didn't know that they were your best friend.
1: Right.
0: You want to shout it to them. We also got National Martini Day.
1: Ooh, okay.
0: On the 19th.
1: Love that.
0: And then a day that a lot of you celebrate every single day, but also the first day of summer, National Selfie Day.
1: Ah.
0: Probably because you got like that golden hour, like glow.
1: Yes.
0: You know, that's the longest day of the year.
1: This is true.
0: Best day to take a selfie.
1: Very nice.
0: Anything you're looking forward to in June?
1: So Father's Day weekend will not be spent with my father, unfortunately. But we are, Katie and I are actually going to babysit for the entire weekend my nephew.
0: Okay.
1: So that's going to be fun. My sister-in-law and her husband are going to a wedding in Richmond. So we have been nabbed with the babysitting duties for the weekend.
0: Okay.
1: So that'll be fun.
0: That is not what I thought you were going to say you were looking forward to. I mean, not that, you know, not taking anything away from changing baby's diapers, feeding baby. And at this point, the baby's like, what, 3 months old?
1: Yes,
0: now?
1: Yep,
0: so so maybe the sleeping schedule is a little bit better. So, all right. Good luck with that.
1: Thanks.
0: I thought you were going to say you were looking forward to the Stanley Cup Finals.
1: Yes, I'm looking forward to those as well.
0: Start tomorrow.
1: That's right. Oh, I cannot wait. All right. So

0: I cannot wait, but, and we touched on this a little bit earlier, they start so late. And being in morning radio, like, it doesn't really, like, I'm going to wake up and be here tired. I mean, I'm here tired.
1: You already do that anyway.
0: Oh, anytime. So.
1: Don't blame it on hockey finals.
0: Why not?
1: Because this is you. This is you all year round.
0: This is true.
1: What do you blame it on when the hockey isn't even in season?
0: I'm not sure.
1: Exactly.
0: I'm going to come up with something after hockey and basketball are over. But
1: right, because the NBA finals start on Wednesday as well.
0: Correct.
1: You've also got the FIFA World Cup.
0: Yes.
1: That starts on June 11th.
0: Uh-huh.
1: And the U.S. team takes on, what, Paraguay? Is that who we're on the 12th? That's the first game, apparently.
0: Yes, all right. That is correct.
1: I'm looking forward to the concerts that are happening at the World Cup
0: Those
1: games.
0: Be fun.
1: Yeah, Alanis Morissette going to be performing.
0: Yeah.
1: You ought to know! I'll be doing that. I'll be jamming to that. Got some movies to look forward to.
0: Okay.
1: I'm not going to lie. Scary Movie 6.
0: Mm.
1: The fact that I might go see that in theaters before The Devil Wears Prada 2... Because I've had that on my list for a while. I still want to see Project Hail Mary. I don't think that's in theaters anymore anyway. But the fact that Scary Movie 6 might be my first venture to the movie theaters tells you everything you need to know about how excited I am that they have all the originals returning for that one. But not to be outdone by some other great films we got coming out in June. Masters of the Universe.
0: Oh, okay, that's right.
1: That finally drops. It actually comes out this weekend.
0: Oh, dang.
1: Steven Spielberg's Disclosure Day. I love Steven Spielberg and I love Aliens, so I'm all about this one as well.
0: Perfect.
1: But Toy Story 5, that's the big one. That comes out that first weekend of summer, Robbie, June 19th.
0: I'm looking forward to that.
1: So you are looking forward to other things. I mean, I'm glad you're looking forward to taking care of baby John. Baby Lil John. In fact, I think this is your time.
0: Oh, it's going to be...
1: Just call him that all weekend.
0: All weekend long.
1: Right, it's like a... Like a puppy, right? Like, eventually, they just...
0: They'll understand their name.
1: Right, yeah.
0: Right.
1: Lil John. We got more to look forward to in June. Details on that. But right now, let's see what's happening on those roads.
2: We've got an accident in Cremora at Eastside Highway and Rockwood Circle. So be advised there could be some delays in that area. Also, headed southbound on Route 340 in Augusta County in the vicinity of Grandview Drive and Ladd Road. Expect delays due to a vehicle crash there. The south left shoulder and left lane are still closed. If you're seeing it and we're not saying it, call the WSVA Traffic and News Tip line at 540-214-2500 and let us know. From the WSVA Traffic Center, I'm Lyndon Kaiser.
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0: So you're talking about staying up late for these games that start at like 7:30 and 8:30. They just announced the JMU schedule, most of the games for the football season. And there's that I think they're playing San Diego State.
1: Yeah.
0: That's a game that starts at like 10:30.
1: Yeah.
0: So get used to it.
1: Oh, man.
0: Yeah. Q101, the Valley's hit music station. Brandy and Robbie excited that we are finally in June.
1: Yes.
0: Although I say finally, but really, like, it seems like we got here at, like, no speed at all.
1: Right.
0: But, yeah, lots to look forward to this month. Father's Day, summer, the summer blockbuster movie lineup continues. Again, really excited about Scary Movie 6. Might have to rewatch some of the other scary movies. You don't need, right? That's a great thing about Scary Movie, though,
1: yeah.
0: Is you really don't need to know a whole lot about what happened in the other ones. Because of the fact, one, because it is parodying like every film that's been out anyway.
1: Right.
0: Maybe a reason to go watch Take My Strong Hand. Scary Movie 2.
1: Yeah.
0: By the way.
1: That's my favorite out of all the scary movies.
0: Yeah. Have you seen them all?
1: I've seen the first three.
0: Okay.
1: Yeah. But the second
0: one
1: is definitely my
0: usually,
1: favorite.
0: I think that's the case for most people. Like that, once you get to like 4 and 5, I'm not really sure. I know Ashley Tisdale is in one of them.
1: Right.
0: I don't know what's happening. Anywho. Guess what?
1: What's that?
0: New season of Love Island.
1: Yes, it drops tomorrow.
0: Yeah.
1: So excited.
0: Oh
1: my gosh. It's been
0: you knew about that.
1: It's been circled on Katie and I's calendar for the last like month.
0: Did you watch Perfect Match on Netflix like I told you you should?
1: No.
0: Too late now because it's been ruined. It was actually spoiled by People Magazine last week for me because that one of the cast members ended up getting married.
1: Oh.
0: And so like they got like an ad or like they basically they got
1: gosh.
0: A story about them in People. And I was
1: right.
0: like, hold on a second.
1: That's
0: but
1: lame.
0: Everyone in the comments was like, hold on. I didn't finish the season. You just ruined this for us.
1: Way to go, people.
0: Just like I am completely avoiding. I've already seen some Euphoria spoilers. I don't do it to me. Don't do it to me. So I'm trying to avoid that. But yeah, Love Island. There are some people from Love Island that were on Perfect Match.
1: Okay, gotcha.
0: So that was why I threw that out at you.
1: Good to know.
0: Perfect Match takes...

0: people from other reality shows like Love Island, Love is Blind,
1: okay,
0: all of that, and they put them in a house, and basically it's like Real World meets, it's kind of like Real World Road Rules Challenge in a way.
1: Very cool.
0: But they're also trying to find love.
1: Ah, all right. That's the key to all of this. Find
0: but
1: love.
0: You don't need it to hold you over because you've got Love Island tomorrow.
1: Right.

0: Awards on June 7th, and then CMA Fest, which will air on ABC June 25th, and then on Hulu as well. So, aside from babysitting duty.
1: Yes.
0: And hockey and Love Island.
1: Right.
0: Anything else you're looking forward to in June?
1: Really just the weather being nice.
0: Yeah.
1: I'm going to be playing a lot of golf this summer just to make up for all the golf I missed out last year because I broke both my legs.
0: Well, so that's what you should be looking forward to is the Shin Valley deal that we have this Friday.
1: That's right.
0: At 9 a.m. with 5 golf courses.
1: Yes, I'm going to buy them all.
0: Yeah, that you can get a half off. So I'm looking forward to Mama Needs a Vacation. So next week. Just so happens that me, you, and Lyndon are all off. So,
1: yes.
0: So we'll be doing a best of Q Morning Show next week so that Brandy can sleep in at least until 6:30.
1: Right.
0: A.M. So, but no, yeah, that's what I'm looking forward to. And actually, I'm going to Virginia Beach, so I'm going to go home and see some family and friends. So, looking forward to some family time and some beach time and some fun time. And also National Martini Day on the 19th.
1: That's right.
0: Yeah. Coming up, we got your celebrity news. What are you looking forward to in the month of June? Let us know on the Q101 Bridgewater College text line 540-434-4144. It's Q101.
2: I am. Reincarnated. I was stargazing. Life goes on, honey.

0: 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Right now, though, giving you all those things happening in Hollywood, celebrity news, entertainment, and gossip, it's time for Word on the Street.
1: And Morgan Wallen fans in Denver got a moment that they will not soon forget. Over the weekend, while he was singing Sand in My Boots, he ran into some technical problems and apparently couldn't hear the piano through his in-ear monitors. Instead of stopping the show while it was going on, he finished the song a cappella. But then in his frustration, it boiled over at the end when he walked back to the piano and flipped it over in front of all the fans. Videos of the moment have been making their way around social media with reactions kind of in shock, but also some were cheering him on. The next night, he did laugh it off, joking before using another piano. Let's see if this one works tonight. This is not the first incident of anger that we have seen Morgan Wallen have. 2 years ago, he was arrested in Nashville after hurling a chair off the roof of a bar in Nashville, but this didn't seem like it almost hurt anybody, but yeah, not great.
0: I mean, still probably shouldn't be. I mean, you say you're a changed man, but I don't know. It seems like you still might have some issues going on there. So, well, congratulations in order to for Dua Lipa and Callum Turner. TMZ and actually several publications reporting that the two have wed in a very small, intimate ceremony over the weekend. So they actually were wed at celebrated by eight of their loved ones who threw confetti their way before they slipped into a black vehicle after leaving a small ceremony at a town hall in London.
1: Nice.
0: So photos published online actually do show the newlyweds smiling wide as they walk down the town hall steps with family members on each side. Now, apparently this is part of a bigger celebration. The Sun is reporting that they have a 3-day wedding extravaganza planned in Italy this upcoming weekend. So it sounds like they basically had to have a legal marriage wherever, you know, you are a residence of.
1: Right.
0: And then, but the bigger celebration happening in Italy, but because neither of them are Italian citizens, they had to do this first.
1: Makes sense.
0: In order to make it a bigger thing. But yeah, congratulations to them. The two actually started sparking romantic love interest rumors back in January of 2024. They got engaged last year and now are a happy bride and groom.
1: Speaking of a future happy bride, Taylor Swift, her fans are in full detective mode right now after a mysterious Toy Story 5 billboard popped up featuring the letters TS, which you would think would mean Toy Story, right? But it was surrounded by 13 clouds in the iconic Toy Story sky design. And I guess this kind of dates back to late April. There was a countdown on Taylor's website featuring the familiar yellow Toy Story font, sky blue background, and white clouds. So a lot of people are thinking that she has some sort of involvement with the movie. The director, Andrew Stanton, recently said that the end credit song is not by Taylor Swift, but that has not stopped fans from wondering if she could still have some connection to the film, because that's just what they do. Pixar and Disney have not confirmed anything, but this is going to be one of the biggest movies of the summer, and Swifties are all about it.
0: Yeah, I think it just happens to be a coincidence that there's 13 balloons and that it is Toy Story is what the TS stands
1: right,
0: for.
1: Right.
0: But you know what? She isn't giving them anything with the wedding. Yeah. They can't figure that out. So they guess they got to go look for some Easter eggs somewhere else.
1: Exactly, right.
0: And she's always said, too, that like there are these Easter eggs that they think they discover are absolutely like it's nothing at all.
1: Just coincidental.
0: So that is your celebrity news. Look at your full weather forecast coming up next on Q101.
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15: Plenty of sunshine today, high 75. Tonight, partly cloudy and 52. Partly sunny tomorrow, 69. Warmer on Wednesday, sunny and 77. Up to 81 on Thursday. From the News Talk 92.1 and 550 WSBA Weather Center, I'm Frank Wilt.
1: Right now, 68 and sunny skies in Crozet.
0: And looks like we have a delay in Augusta County. This one now, 340 South in the vicinity of Thoroughfare Road. That is where we got a disabled vehicle causing the south lanes to be closed. Again, this is 340 South in the vicinity of Thoroughfare Road. South lanes closed due to a disabled vehicle. Rest of the valley, I don't see any issues, but if you see it and we're not saying it, please give us a call on the WSVA traffic tip line, the number 540-214-2500.

0: This is not headline news. The New York Knicks will face the San Antonio Spurs in the NBA Finals. Win or lose, the Knicks fans will still try to burn down New York City. Jeff Bezos' Blue Origin rocket blew up on the launch pad. Even worse, no entitled celebrities were on board. And today is the 79th birthday of Rolling Stones guitarist Ronnie Wood, or as he's known by his bandmates, The Baby. This is not headline news.
1: And coming up, we'll check in with the WSVA newsroom and get your local headlines next after Alex Warren, Fever Dream on the Shenandoah Valley's hit music station, Q101.

0: Warren at Meriwether Post Pavilion in July. Looking for some things to do this summer? That's one of the things you can do. In fact, a full list of concerts on our concert page at Q101Online.com. Actually, full 2 pages of concerts. Yeah. So pretty stacked. So definitely go catch some live music. I need to plan a concert for this summer for sure. Nothing. That's for me. That's what says summer is live music at like an amphitheater somewhere. So
1: oh, yeah.
0: I need to get on that. Joining us.

0: from the WSBA newsroom. Lyndon.
1: Hi.
0: Hi. Welcome. On time.
1: Thank you so much.
0: Yeah, no, thank you.
1: Oh, no, thank you.
0: Oh, thank you.
1: Oh, please.
2: Oh, my gosh. Can we stop this? Because this is going to go forever.
0: Thank you.
1: And thank you, Robbie.
2: Gosh.
0: Yeah, thank you.
2: Oh, boy.
1: All right, ready for some news?
0: You know, I'll say thank you after you give it to us, yes. This look at news brought to you by
2: Heartland Veterinary Clinic, caring for your furry friends for over 50 years.
0: Thank you, Robbie.
1: And thank you, sponsor.
0: Yes.
1: Yes. Update to what we told you first hour. A man who allegedly fled the scene of a gunfight with authorities in Carroll County that left one deputy dead has been located and is now in custody. Virginia State Police is reporting that Michael Puckett was captured yesterday in North Carolina. Shenandoah County Sheriff Tim Carter posted a report from Carroll County Sheriff Kevin Kemp, stating that around 9:26 Saturday night, deputies were dispatched to a residence on Fancy Gap Highway for a welfare check and made contact with Puckett, who reportedly opened fire. A gunfight ensued in which both responding deputies were struck by gunfire and one killed. Sign maintenance and road widening will likely cause delays on Interstate 81 this week in Rockingham County. Brian Baer from the Virginia Department of Transportation says drivers should keep an eye out for operations alongside the highway. He says watch for southbound right shoulder closures in the Pleasant Valley area as crews take care of some sign work during the day through Friday. In the same area, Baer says drivers should also be alert for some overnight lane closures related to the ongoing widening project currently underway on I-81 in the Harrisonburg area. For these stories and more, go to rocktownnow.com.
0: Thanks, Lyndon.
1: Thank you.
2: Thank you.
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0: I heard, you're welcome.
1: They're like, no problem.
0: Yeah. Bruno Mars, Somber. And if you are looking for some summer plans, we got another great one for you at a great deal. But again, these don't last very long. Telling you about our current Chin Valley deal coming up next on Q.
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0: Music Station 906. Thanks for joining us on this Monday, June 1st. 64 and sunny right now in Woodstock. Going to be a beautiful, sunny, pleasant day. Looking at a high of about 75. Tonight, partly cloudy, low 52. And tomorrow, high of 70, another partly sunny and pleasant one.
1: Nice.
0: Yeah, gonna be nice for sure. Also, too, as we officially wrap up the school season, after this week, all of the Shenandoah Valley gonna be in summer mode. So if you're looking for some fun plans, something to do with the kids, get them out of the house, maybe a little adventure, why not head to Gatlinburg and grab a great deal at a great price right now with Shen Valley. 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ShenValleyDeals.com is where we got that deal with Ripley's Aquarium of the Smokies.
1: So with this deal, you get two aquarium plus two tickets for the price of one. That's entry into the aquarium and two more of Ripley's exhibits for half the price.
0: Yeah, that's a pretty sweet deal. I mean, that's what, just $67 is what you spend. And this could get you into several of their attractions, right? They have the Ripley's Believe It or Not Auditorium.
1: Yes.
0: I can only imagine what you might see in there.
1: I think that I've seen pictures of, like, you can see the woman with, like, the longest fingernails.
0: Oh, okay. Interesting. Yes. I feel like I've seen that just out and about. But, okay. That's something else. But also, they've got some things that are a little bit more obvious as to what they are, right? Like Ripley's Super Fun Zone, which is the laser tag.
1: Mm-hmm.
0: The Super Fun Zone also has indoor mini golf.
1: Yeah, that would be my go-to. But they've also got a couple more mini golf experiences. Davy Crockett's mini golf and Old McDonald's Farm mini golf.
0: They've also got the Super Fun Park, Ripley's Mountain Coaster, the Haunted Adventure, the Illusion Lab, the Mirror Maze, the Motion Blaster. So you can check these out for yourself, again, at a great price. Aquarium plus two. So you get to enjoy all of the lovely animals at the aquarium. I know Riley was saying they have like an escalator.
1: Oh, nice.
0: That takes you up and you have like sharks swimming around you.
1: Nice.
0: Yeah, so have some fun with the kids or just have them, leave the kids at home.
1: There we go.
0: And go have some fun on your own.
1: Yeah.
0: Ripley's Aquarium of the Smokies. 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And then speaking of the gorgeous weather, later this week, we'll have a deal for the golf lovers in your life at ShenValleyDeals.com as well. Coming up, we got Harry Styles, some Pitbull and Lil Jon on the way. Plus, today is National Dinosaur Day.
1: Ooh.
0: So we're going to uncover what young Robbie, what dinosaur he identifies with.
1: Okay.
0: Do you have a favorite?
1: I do.
0: Okay, well, don't tell me yet.
1: Okay.
0: Because I'm going to guess.
1: All right.
0: And I got a feeling that what I guess is not going to be what you identify with. It's Billie Eilish on Q101.

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0: Pitbull and Lil Jon love Miami, and we love dinosaurs. 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Today's National Dinosaur Day. Did you know that?
1: I did not.
0: All right. Well, do you have a favorite dinosaur?
1: I do, actually.
0: Now, is this a dinosaur that's just your favorite or a dinosaur that you identify with?
1: It's just my favorite. Okay. It has been since I was a kid.
0: So, because if I had to say that you were a type of dinosaur, like if I had to put you in the body of a dinosaur,
1: okay,
0: you'd be a plant-eating dinosaur. Okay. Do you agree?
1: I mean, wait, why do you say that?
0: Because I feel like you wouldn't be able to attack other dinosaurs and eat them.
1: Yeah, you know what? That's a good point.
0: You would just stick to the trees, yeah. And you'd still feel bad about that.
1: Probably so.
0: You'd be like, sorry, leaf.
1: But gotta eat.
0: Yes, gotta eat.
1: gotta do something to stay
0: alive.
1: All right,
0: so who's your favorite dinosaur?
1: The Triceratops.
0: Oh, okay.
1: And the reasoning behind that is because when I was a kid, Power Rangers is honestly the reason why I identified as with the Blue Ranger, Billy. Mm. And he turned into a Triceratops. So that was like his morphin' animal.

0: Triceratops, and that's kind of how my love for the Triceratops came to be.
1: When's the last time you thought of Triceratops, though, before right now?
0: It's been like years. 20 years. Yeah, it's been a long time.
1: It's like you telling me that Nick Cannon was your favorite Backstreet Boy.
0: Exactly, right.
1: Yeah. All right, well, look, if you had to come up with a list of dinosaurs, like name a bunch of them, how many do you think you could name?
0: Oh, I mean.
1: Mm-hmm. Mm-hmm.
0: Maybe four.
1: Oh, wow. You're really putting the bar low there.
0: I think four is my limit.
1: All right, so give them to us.
0: All right, we got the pterodactyl, the triceratops, the T-Rex, and the stegosaurus. After that, no idea. Brachiosaurus. There we go. That's five. Okay. And then after that, I'm not sure.
1: Velociraptor?
0: Oh, there we go. That's a good one.
1: And one that I always confuse with the brachiosaurus is the brontosaurus.
0: Oh, okay. What's the difference?
1: Well, I think the brachiosaurus has like a longer neck.
0: Okay.
1: But yeah, they are two different, because I thought that too. I was like, it's one or the other, right?
0: Right.
1: There's no way they're two different dinosaurs, but they are, actually. But the reason I brought that up is because people were polled to see how many dinosaurs they could name.
0: Yeah.
1: And 84% of people named fewer dinosaurs than they thought they would. But I imagine those people were going pretty high with their list. You stuck to four.
0: I did, yes.
1: In fact, 16% of people named five or more types of dinosaurs, which is a lot less than 25% who claimed that they could.
0: Gotcha, okay.
1: So, yeah, and when I had to think of, like, dinosaurs, like, mainly, just like you, like, I thought of all the ones that were Power Rangers symbols at first. I mean, I think no one is ever going to leave Tyrannosaurus Rex off the list, right?
0: No,
1: like, that is the number one going to come to someone's mind.
0: Yes.
1: And then I also thought Stegosaurus as well.
0: Okay.
1: But, so, okay.
0: I'm happy with that.
1: Now, if I had to also say favorite dinosaur, I probably would say pterodactyl because I was really into the Pink Ranger, Kimberly,
0: right.
1: Amy Jo Johnson. But yeah, National Dinosaur Day.
0: Very
1: so
0: cool.
1: Now, the people that are most likely to be able to name 10 or more dinosaurs, teachers, history museum employees.
0: Yep.
1: Adult dinosaur lovers, which apparently is not us.
0: Right.
1: And then parents of dinosaur loving kids.
0: Okay, that makes sense. They're probably buying a lot of those things and doing a lot of
1: I guarantee you,
0: there.
1: I guarantee you, if you ask a kid to name you 10 dinosaurs, they can just
0: roll them off.
1: Yeah.
0: Yeah.
1: Yeah. Do you know which dinosaurs are native to Virginia?
0: I do not.
1: There aren't any, actually.
0: Okay.
1: Wait
0: a second.
1: Back then, Virginia was like a lot of swampy area.
0: Gotcha.
1: So, yeah. But yeah, so National Dinosaur Day. How many can you name? 540-434-4144. Can you do better than Robbie's five? Also, Brachiosaurus. Spell that. Actually, that's probably what I should have had you do is spell the dinosaur names. You know, we still got a half hour show left.
0: Oh,
1: God. It's Q101.
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8: Plenty of sunshine today, high 75. Tonight, partly cloudy and 52. Partly sunny tomorrow, 69. Warmer on Wednesday, sunny and 77. Up to 81 on Thursday. From the News Talk 92.1 and 550 WSBA Weather Center, I'm Frank Wilt.
9: Right now, 67 and sunny in Port Republic.

0: I'm calling that one my song of summer. That's what I'm going to say. Okay. Now that we are in June, you guys start thinking about what you think your song of summer is going to be.
1: I haven't thought about it yet, but that one's a good one.
0: Well, you can't have that one now. I picked it.
1: No.
0: We can't both have the same song we think is going to be the song of summer.
1: What about I Just Might by Bruno Mars? That's a good one.
0: I think that song will die before summer is done. But yeah, go ahead and take that one. Go ahead and guess that one. That's fine. Kehlani folded. It's Q101, the Valley's hit music station. You could at least have gone for Bruno Mars, risk it all.
1: Yeah.

0: All right, Chapel Roan. 201 Valley's Hit Music Station, 948. Brandy and Robbie about to get out of here. Alyssa's up next. Get through your workday. Then you got Riley Reed for your drive home. Don't forget, tomorrow is Ticket Tuesday, so we'll have your first of three chances to score movie tickets to Zeus Digital Theaters in Waynesboro, where you can go see He-Man.
1: Yes.
0: Masters of the Universe. Is this the movie that we needed?
1: I think so.
0: Okay. All right. It's on your list?
1: It's not on the list, but it is now.
0: Okay. Well, that one and several others opening this weekend. We'll give you all the details on that tomorrow. Before we get out of here, we got to do leftovers, things we did not get a chance to talk about during the show. Robbie, I'll go ahead and let you begin.
1: Okay. Today is the 30th birthday of Tom Holland.
0: Oh, I bet that him and Zendaya are having a huge celebration.
1: I would think so.
0: One, because it's his 30th birthday, but also because she's like, thank goodness I am done with Euphoria.
1: Nice little wrap up to things.
0: Yeah.
1: So, happy birthday to Tom Holland.
0: It's a Euphoria theme. She's actually more excited about being done with Euphoria and Sydney Sweeney that she forgot it was Tom Holland's birthday. Forgot it was her husband's birthday. Or that's is he right. Her boyfriend?
1: Or just fiance.
0: Right.
1: The world may never know.
0: He's her husband. I'm pretty positive they are married, yeah. And that's her husband. So happy birthday, Zendaya's husband.
1: Yes. What's your leftover, Brandy?
0: So we talked about today is it's New Year's Resolution Recommitment Day.
1: Mm-hmm.
0: It is also National Dinosaur Day.
1: Yes.
0: It is also Pen Pal Day.
1: Oh, okay.
0: And I was awoken Saturday morning I got a slew of messages on Facebook Messenger from my friend Venice, who was my best friend in elementary school and middle school.
1: Okay.
0: Eighth, ninth grade, her and her family moved to Arizona.
1: Hmm.
0: And so I guess she found a bunch of letters that I had written her.
1: Nice.
0: So she decided to share these with me. And just remember, this is like 13-year-old Brandy.
1: Okay.
0: So the note, I'll just give you a little synopsis of it. Dear Venice, you've been a great friend. I will miss you. Who am I going to go bike riding with? Who am I going to fuss with about who's cuter, Seth Green or Nicholas Brendan? Who am I going to tell every Tuesday that Faith is better than Buffy? Obviously, I was very obsessed with Buffy the Vampire Slayer,
1: mm-hmm.
0: as I learned from more of these letters that she sent me. But then it goes, who's going to joke Mr. Dunn with me? Actually, there's lots of people that will joke Mr. Dunn with me.
1: Oh, gosh. Mr. Dunn taking strays.
0: Well, I don't think he was. I think he knew. And then it also says, anyway, my point is, as much as I'm going to miss you, I know you're going to miss me even more. I mean, come on. Who wouldn't miss me? So,
1: oh my goodness.
0: So just to let you know, I have not changed.
1: I was about to say that exact thing.
0: Since I was 13.
1: You know
0: I've
1: what?
0: Always been the same.
1: Good for you.
0: Pretty much.
1: Good for you.
0: I was like, yep, that's on brand. That is Brandy brand right there.
1: Makes complete
0: you're gonna
1: sense.
0: Miss me more, right? Sorry that you're leaving me and that your life's gonna suck without me.
1: Oh, my goodness.
0: But she kept these letters, and I'm glad
1: that's
0: that she
1: cool.
0: found them. And so, yeah, I thought that was pretty awesome.
1: That's very nice.
0: So, on Pen Pal Day, right, maybe, don't send a text. Don't even send an email. Old-fashioned. Get the pen. What did you call that thing earlier, the little thing that keeps the eraser on the pencil?
1: The ferrule.
0: Yeah, the ferrule. Use the ferrule and write a letter to someone today.
1: Yes.
0: Be a pen pal. All right. On that note, you guys have a great one.
1: Later.
0: On that note, I did not realize that pun there.
1: Man, you're just full of them today.
0: Well, you know, that's when you get that Pharrell spirit. Anyway, you guys have a great one. We'll see you tomorrow.
1: Peace.
0: It's Q101.
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The Shenandoah Valley's hit music station is Q101. Over the weekend, I learned that a business in Harrisonburg is going viral for the wrong reasons. Details on the way. Tantrix now on Q.

0: Q101. It's the Valley's hit music station. What's up? It's Alyssa. There's a business going viral in Harrisonburg right now for all the wrong reasons, and it's not their fault. So I want to show them some love. Social media can be a great tool, but sometimes people don't pay enough attention, and that's what's happening to Pet Paradise LLC in Harrisonburg. So basically, Pet Paradise, a very popular name for businesses, and a completely different, unaffiliated Pet Paradise in Georgia, Atlanta, went viral for very much harming someone's dog. And people didn't listen to the Georgia part and just looked up Pet Paradise and found the one in Harrisonburg and started attacking the owner when she has nothing to do with it. She's not a franchise location. She is completely separate, to the point where she had to get on TikTok and be like, "Hey guys, I need you to chill. You're coming at me. I have nothing to do with it. I'm not even remotely affiliated. We would never harm a dog. We're just a grooming service here. Let it go." And people in the comments of that video were like, "Sorry, we didn't mean to." Yeah, let's not drag a business through the mud until we decide if we have the right business and for what cause. So with that said, I want to counter some of the bad publicity that they have. Pet Paradise LLC in Harrisonburg, grooming salon for dogs. 3015 South Main Street in Harrisonburg. Go show them some love. Sign up, get your pupper groomed for summer. They look like wonderful people. They've got great reviews, and they had nothing to do with the place in Georgia. So leave them alone, unless you're going to be nice to them. It's Q101.
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1: Mostly sunny today, high 75. 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

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To any that talk to him and they in love, just make sure you hide your little sister from him. 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Certified lover boys, certified pedophiles. 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Why you trolling like a, ain't you tired? Trying to strike a chord and it's probably A minor.

Fuck to make them richer, fast forward 2024, you got the same agenda. You run to Atlanta when you need a check balance, let me break it down for you, this the real challenge. 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Hey, what? Lil Baby help you get your lingo up. 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

0: Q101 is the Valley's hit music station. Good morning, it's Alyssa, and I have a question. Fishersville, why do you have such cheap gas? Let me explain. I live in Harrisonburg, and on Friday evening, I filled up at $4.19 a gallon. Okay, it is what it is. So my mother-in-law lives in Fishersville. We went to visit her on Saturday, the next day after filling up. What do you mean the Exxon on Tinkling Spring Road was $3.59? Is Harrisonburg just price gouging, or are they behind on like a price update? What do you mean? Like, that is a significant difference. That's not like a 10 cent difference. So if you need gas today and you're in Augusta County, you might want to look up Fishersville prices, because that made me sad, but happy for Fishersville, but sad for me. Q101.
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I fear we need to start bolting down furniture that surrounds Morgan Wallen. He flipped a piano at his concert in Denver over the weekend. It could have landed in the crowd and hurt someone, all because he was having technical issues. First the chair, now the piano. It's Q101, here's Love Somebody.

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0: Bella Kay, I love it, I love it, I love it on the Valley's hit music station. It is Q101. 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
12: Plenty of sunshine today. High 75. Tonight, partly cloudy and 52. Partly sunny tomorrow, 69. Warmer on Wednesday, sunny at 77. Up to 81 on Thursday. From the News Talk 92.1 and 550 WSBA.

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1: It's the Shenandoah Valley's hit music station, Q101. And how is it already June 1st? Halfway through the year already. Feels impressive. 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

0: Q101, it's the Valley's hit music station. What's up? It's Alyssa, and it's another episode of Harrisonburg. What are you doing? So, if you're like me, and you find yourself using the Stone Spring Bypass on the daily, it's part of your commute, just know that starting on Wednesday, they're going to be doing paving along a solid section of the Stone Spring Bypass. It'll start from 7 a.m. until 5 p.m., and it will stretch between the Interstate 81 bridge and the city limits. Harrisonburg, I love you. Why are we doing this in the middle of the day before school's out? This feels like an overnight type of situation. But if you're like me and you're going to be traveling, just know that there are going to be lane closures, delays, and all that good stuff. Full article up at rocktownnow.com. But file this under things that could be done overnight for some reason never is. Q101.
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Coming up, the latest from Noah Kahan. 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

0: The Valley's hit music station. It is Q101. What's up? It's Alyssa. Maybe you're hungry. It's lunchtime, right? Well, I don't remember these, but maybe you do. Burger King, at one point around 2011, sold crown-shaped chicken nuggets. And they're bringing them back. Now, they're starting tomorrow on June 2nd. The nuggets will be available for a $3.99 King Junior meal, or they have an 8-piece order as well. And then after that, they're doing a Crayola-themed meal. But I'm telling you, if we would sell things in fun shapes again, I think some of us would heal in society. So that means if you're heading to Burger King in Waynesboro starting tomorrow for your kiddos or for you, I'm not judging, you can get crown-shaped nuggies and get your serotonin boost for the day. It's Q101.
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12: A sunny and pleasant afternoon with a high at 75. Winds will be north at 4 to 8 miles per hour. Partly cloudy tonight, low 52. Partly sunny and 69 tomorrow. Sunny and warmer on Wednesday with a high at 77.

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0: The Valley's hit music station is Q101. Alyssa keeping you company this afternoon. And Mondays typically mess me up in general. But today, my Monday has brought me nothing but tech issues. And I mean that from every platform. So it started this morning with work password needing to be changed. And that's the kind of password that if you even thought about that word in the last 20 years, they won't let you use it. It's got to be like 27 characters, 3 special characters, and 19 numbers. Then Microsoft Authenticator was like, hey, we see you changed your password. We're going to need you to authenticate literally anything Microsoft related. Hope that's fine. Then Duo popped up and was like, oh, hi, how are you? Now my phone has decided that it doesn't want a phone. It doesn't want to do anything. It will unlock and it will show me nothing. So if you're having a weird Monday, I promise you I'm in the trenches right next to you. Technology is wonderful when it works, right? But then when it doesn't, it is the most frustrating thing on the planet. It's Q101.
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0: 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Priced right. 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

I bet. Said, I got drive, I don't need a car. 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Fall off what? 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Called your bluff, better cite the source. 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

0: Blackpink, Go on the Valley's Music Station. It is Q101. And I think, personally, there should be some type of rule on social media where you have to wait at least 24 to 48 hours before you can spoil something. Here's the thing. I know Euphoria ended. It was on my list of things to watch today. I now know, by the way, and I'm not spoiling anything. I do know it has been confirmed that this was the last season. They're not doing a season 4, which is good, because it would have taken 7 years to get it anyway. I also know that apparently some stuff popped off on the episode, and I wish I didn't know about it. And again, I'm being careful. I'm not going to spoil it. Maybe you're like me. You're working in Harrisonburg. You were going to go home, veg out on the couch, watch the last episode of Euphoria. It's been ruined for me now, and it wasn't even ruined me on TikTok, which is shocking. I thought it was going to be TikTok. Nope, Facebook did me in. Per usual, Facebook absolutely doing me dirty. It's Q101.
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4: Sunshine and 75 this afternoon. Tonight, partly cloudy, cool, the low down to 50. Tomorrow, partly sunny and 69. Wednesday, sunny 77. Thursday, sunny and 81. From the News Talk 92.1 550 WSBA Weather Center, I'm Frank Wilt.
5: 75 with sunny skies in Waynesboro. It is a gorgeous day. It's Q101. Lock me up.

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0: Q101, it's the Valley's hit music station. Alyssa hanging out, and while I'm a mild Swiftie, I'm not an Easter egg seeking Swiftie, right? That's too much work. It's too much effort. I'll just take new music whenever it comes, right? And for a few weeks now, Taylor Swift fans have been trying to figure out if she had something to do with Toy Story 5, which is heading to theaters very soon. And they thought they were seeing billboards, and it could have been Taylor Swift or Toy Story. Well, the countdown started this morning, and it does appear to be a Taylor Swift situation. She is now confirmed to be part of the Toy Story 5 soundtrack with a song called I Knew It, I Knew You. It'll be out on Friday. I really feel like if anything ever happens to me and I vanish, I want Swifties on the case, okay? I don't want the FBI. I don't know. Put the Swifties on it, because they were being able to pick this out months ago. That's crazy. It's Q101.
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16: A sunny and pleasant afternoon with a high at 75. Winds will be north at 4 to 8 miles per hour. Partly cloudy tonight, low 52. Partly sunny and 69 tomorrow. Sunny and warmer on Wednesday with a high at 77. From the News Talk 92.1 and 550 WSVA Weather Center, I'm Frank Wilt.
0: 74 with sunny skies in Port Republic. 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

0: 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Checking in on the VDOT traffic map, we do have an incident on Route 11 northbound. In Rockingham County, this is in the vicinity of Fellowship Road. We've got a multi-vehicle crash there that has closed all northbound lanes of Route 11 in the vicinity of Fellowship Road. Now, 81 looks good. 64 has one incident in the Albemarle area. 64 westbound at 121. That is another wreck, and it is backed up 2 miles. Again, that's 64 westbound at mile marker 121. Other than that, we are surprisingly looking okay for a Monday. Of course, we'll keep you updated if anything does show up, or you can update us if you see it before we are notified of it. You can call the WSVA Traffic and News Tip Line at 540-214-2500. I will talk at you here again tomorrow. It's going to be a gorgeous week, and I'm ready for it. Q101.
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Olivia Dean at Q101, the Valley's hit music station. It's Riley Reed. Happy Monday. Happy first day of June. Oh, yes, May is finally over. I felt like that month took forever. But here we are. It

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3: I used to think about immature things. 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Is this really your real phone number?

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Thorough as don't need your sash. Psychic as can reach a sash. Zodiac sign, it must be a Gemini moon, cause we about to go half. Mistakenly, nobody been in a bag, but how many?

0: And here's what's going down in the Valley, powered by Bridgewater College, building connections since 1880. Well, the Frontier Culture Museum just announced its annual Independence Day celebration on July 4th. Of course, this is a very big year for America in general, not just the Valley, but America celebrating the 250th birthday. The Frontier Culture Museum has invited the public for its annual Independence Day celebration. It's a pay what you will event. There will be a reading of the Declaration of Independence, apple pie making, traditional food demonstrations, historic games, activities for all ages, and full access to the museum's exhibits and historic farms. If you're interested in being a part of this event or attending this event, you can go to rocktownnow.com and on the Rocktown Now app and learn more. 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
1: Q101. On U.S. 11 northbound in Rockingham County in the vicinity of Fellowship Road, motorists can expect delays due to a multi-vehicle crash. All north lanes are closed. Also on I-64 westbound at mile marker 121.9 in Albemarle County, motorists can expect delays due to a vehicle crash. The west right shoulder is closed. Traffic backups are approximately a mile. If you're seeing it and we're not saying it, call the WSVA Traffic News Tip Line at 540-214-2500 and let us know. From the News Talk 92.1 and 550 WSVA Traffic Center, I'm Carolyn Unger.
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7: Sunshine and 75 this afternoon. Tonight, partly cloudy, cool, the low down to 50. Tomorrow, partly sunny and 69. Wednesday, sunny 77. Thursday, sunny and 81. 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
1: They say the holy water's watered down, and this town's lost its faith. Our colors will fade eventually, so if our time is running out, day after day, we'll make the mundane a masterpiece. Oh my, oh my love, I take one look at you, you're taking me out.

0: Alex Warren, that is Ordinary on Q101, the Valley's hit music station. It's Riley Reed, and our lives are going to be pretty non-ordinary, at least wifey's in mind, because guess what? We are getting a dog again. Yeah. We never thought we would own another dog after we lost Gunther back in 23, but this is a special occasion, a special situation where we're taking my mother-in-law's service dog. He's retiring from being a service dog, and he's just going to be a regular old dog with us. And we're really excited to welcome him to our family. Like, he's been a part of our family already, but we're really excited to have him join us and be ours. And I'm excited to become a dog dad again, but it's been a few years since I've been one. So is there anything that I might be forgetting about? Like, I don't know how much it might cost, things like that. Sleeping in on weekend mornings, things like that. Let me know if there's anything you think I might have forgotten about, or I might need a little reminder. I'm sure it'll be pretty clear to me when he actually starts coming and living with us later on this month. More of the Valley City Music Station on the way here on Q101.
1: Tonight, skip the chains and head to O'Neill's Grill. Whether you've got friends or the whole family in tow, there's something for everyone. It's hometown flavor that's as good as it gets. Priced right. Tonight, there's no question. O'Neill's Grill, Harrisonburg.
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Olivia Rodrigo tried something different, performing in a baby doll dress compared to, you know, usually the one-piece or the two-piece outfits that she usually wears, and people were actually more upset with the baby doll dress? What? Q101, make it make sense. Actually, we got a different make it make sense story for you coming up next.

uplifting and inspiring you've been for me for all this time.

0: Yeah, so wait, you're going to get divorced from this person. They said the marriage is over, and you decide, all right, well, you're not going to have a house, neither will I. Like, we don't know who's going to get the house in the divorce, but he was just like, I'm not even going to let the lawyers decide that. I'm just going to destroy it right now with you in it. Yeah, a man in Pennsylvania found out he was getting divorced. His wife was like, marriage is over. He took an excavator to their house while the family was still inside. They're all okay, fortunately. But really, that was your rational reaction to this? And I get it. This is a very huge thing that is being dropped on you. A literal, not bomb, I don't want to say that, but it is a life-altering thing that has just been told to you. So, yeah, you're going to have some intense reactions, but destroying your home, that one just it makes sense for me, because it doesn't, especially with how much houses cost nowadays. Like, why?
1: No accidents or delays to report along the interstates, both 81 and 64 free and clear at the moment. Everything else appears to be in good shape too, but if you're seeing it and we're not saying it, call the WSBA Traffic and News tip line at 540-214-2500 and let us know. 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

0: Tonight, skip the chains and head to O'Neill's Grill. Whether you've got friends or the whole family in tow, there's something for everyone. It's hometown flavor that's as good as it gets. Priced right. Tonight, there's no question. O'Neill's Grill, Harrisonburg.
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4: A sunny and pleasant afternoon with a high at 75. Winds will be north at 4 to 8 miles per hour. Partly cloudy tonight, low 52. Partly sunny and 69 tomorrow. Sunny and warmer on Wednesday with a high at 77. From the News Talk 92.1 and 550 WSVA Weather Center, I'm Frank Wilt.
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I am Riley Reed, and this is Somber Homewrecker.

0: Maybe you don't need a man. Maybe you need a vacation. Q101, it's Riley Reed. Let me tell you, vacations in the Smokies are pretty cool. Wifey and I go there all the time, and Ripley's Aquarium of the Smokies is one of our favorite places to hang out. They have this, like, one part where you can go and stand on this conveyor belt, and it'll take you through, and you can see all the sharks and the sawfish and the sea turtles. Like, it's so awesome. That's probably my favorite spot. There's also the Penguin March. 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
1: No accidents or delays to report along the interstates, both 81 and 64 free and clear at the moment. Everything else appears to be in good shape too, but if you're seeing it and we're not saying it, call the WSVA Traffic and News tip line at 540-214-2500 and let us know. 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

0: No accidents or delays to report along the interstates, both 81 and 64 free and clear at the moment. Everything else appears to be in good shape too, but if you're seeing it and we're not saying it, call the WSVA Traffic and News tip line at 540-214-2500 and let us know. 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
11: Look for partly cloudy skies overnight with a low near 50. Tomorrow, partly sunny, high 69. Wednesday, sunny and 77. Thursday, 81 with sunshine. And Friday, sunny and 85. From the News Talk 92.1 and 550 WSVA Weather Center, I'm Frank Welt.
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I love it. I love it. I love it. Bella Kay, Q101. That's how I feel about this time of year, especially towny summer. Need to make a trip to Billy Jack's. 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

0: 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What's up? Riley Reed here. 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The Fast Five Facts. Nah, I think that's still Robbie's thing. 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
1: No accidents or delays to report along the interstates. Both 81 and 64 free and clear at the moment. Everything else appears to be in good shape too. But if you're seeing it and we're not saying it, call the WSVA Traffic and News tip line at 540-214-2500 and let us know. 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

0: BB Rexha, that is New Religion on Q101, the Valley's hit music station. I don't understand this one either. I mean, dude literally was like, hey, you know what? Okay, I'm getting divorced. Well, guess what? Neither one of us are going to get the house. I'm going to destroy it. And I'm not talking about, like, destroying things inside, you know, throwing a big tantrum. No, this guy threw a huge tantrum by taking an excavator to his house with his family still in it. Could that be considered attempted murder? I got to know. Because, like, they probably could have died in there. Fortunately, they're okay. But, like, really, dude? You thought that was the way to go? You're like, no, not going to let the lawyers decide who gets the house. No one's getting the house. Come on, man. There definitely could have been a way better way to handle that.
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1: Partly cloudy tonight with a low near 50. Partly sunny tomorrow, high 69. Wednesday, mostly sunny and nice, high 77. Warming up to 81 on Thursday with sunshine. And Friday, a very warm day, sunny and 85. From the News Talk 92.1 and 550 WSBA Weather Center, I'm Frank Wilt.
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You know, Betty Blanco does that show and with little Dicky, and he had Halsey on there recently, and Benny was talking about how Selena said, hey, don't you miss like going out anymore and like partying? And he was like, well, I only kind of did that so that I could meet the love of my life, and well, that's you, so I don't have to do that anymore. And for me, I was like, oh, that's so sweet. Q101, here's

0: There you go, Huntrix, Golden Q 101, Song of the Year at the AMAs. Just got named that last Monday. And that's going to do it for me. I am Riley Reed. It's been a pleasure hanging out with you. We'll do it again tomorrow. Tomorrow, of course, Ticket Tuesday. Multiple chances to score tickets to Zeus Digital Theaters in Waynesboro. Brandy and Robbie will give you a chance. They always have a fun game. Alyssa will give you a chance. And then I'll give you a chance, too. So three chances throughout the day for two tickets to Zeus Digital Theaters in Waynesboro. Of course, my game we call Figure Out That Flick. I'll play a clip from a flick. You have to be the first one to figure it out before anybody else. And if you do that, you'll get those tickets. We'll do that in the 4 o'clock hour tomorrow. Until we meet again, peace, love, and chicken grease. 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
2: It's Ken with a K. Can you believe it's June? 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People are going to say that. 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

0: So they just had the big national spelling bee, and a 14-year-old from San Bernardino, California won this year. What do you think the most commonly misspelled word in America is? I wonder if we're misspelling it. I'll tell you what it is next.
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You're so bougie. And the correct spelling is B-O-U-G-I-E. It comes from a French word. My Frenchie's full name is Stella Bougie. So I know a little something about that word.

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0: So bougie is the most commonly misspelled word in America. 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
1: 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It's hometown flavor that's as good as it gets. Priced right. 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